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2: 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It's a Pepper Thing!

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0: That's not all. 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
1: I heard what you said through the grapevine. Funny thing about your problems, they ain't mine. Staying up through the late night. 20 seconds to game time. Getting religious with it. Time crossing these state lines. Working hard through the late nights. 20 seconds.

0: Court.
1: 6 o'clock on your number one Hit Music Station. Wakey, wakey! If you're still sleeping, don't worry, I understand, I'm not judging you. But if you're around someone who is still sleeping, wake them up regardless. Right here on this hour, we're getting into the newspaper snippet. So we're going to see what the headlines on the tabloids are saying this morning. Also, we've still got our game, Spelling Games at Sunrise. So stay here so we can find our champion together.

0: Am I the only one who sees the similarity with his voice and that of Fowls? His name is Soldier Ants, and that song is titled Eleganza here on your number one hit music station. It's 9 minutes past six. You are on the Good Morning Nigeria show. So good morning for the umpteenth time. And hopefully it's not the last time I will say that to you. You are on the cool side of radio. Yeah, my name is Cassie. Now it's time for us to look at the tabloids and see what the headlines are saying this morning. So get your groove on. It's time for Newspaper Snippet.
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0: All right, so if you'd love to react to any headline that caught your attention this morning, you can send me a message on WhatsApp, 08090306415. We are starting off with BBC, where it says, Congress passes war powers measure for first time, rebuking Trump's war with Iran. Now, the resolution is largely symbolic, but it adds to pressure on the White House to end the conflict once and for all. It also says here, the UN says it will evacuate sailors stranded in the Strait of Hormuz as Rubio warns against the toes. All right, another one here says, England handed reality check by Ghana with door draw. This is an interesting story about a Sydney woman who wakes up from induced coma more than a week after a shark attack. Her name is Leah. She's 34 and she just went swimming and whoop. She had one of her arms amputated after she was bitten while swimming. This is just wild and sad at the same time. Away from that to what's happening in Nigeria, we are on the Punch newspaper this morning. And we have senators, governors, aspirants intensify pressure over disputed Kwara APC primaries. Of the state police, a Senate votes today as Tinubu transmits a bill to national assemblies. Also says anxiety as Anambra begins reclamation of a public land. Nobody likes that. All right, moving away from that one. Also, we have here that Tinubu sends the state police amendment bill to Senate. All right, I think I took that earlier on again. One more, and we're off. It says Rivers shuts 5 hospitals and arrests 7 over child trafficking in Rivers State. Wild stuff. Let me know what you think about this. Send me a message on WhatsApp. On the Vanguard newspaper, we have explosion. Police dispatch particles to Abuja for forensic analysis. And it says here, full list, U.S. names Nigerian companies linked to financing terrorism. Now, it says here that the United States has designated a Nigerian national and 3 companies operating in Nigeria as alleged facilitators of financial activities linked to the Islamic State of Iraq and Syria, ISIS. Wild stuff. Anyway, that's it. Let me know which of the headlines you'd love to react to. Stay here. We still got our spelling games at sunrise to find our champion. But we've got Marvo DeVito, Shakalabuzi, the remix. My name is Cassie. This is the Good Morning Nigeria show. Hey.
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0: The nation's most brilliant young minds gear up for the National Secondary School Debate Tournament. It's the season finale of the I Beg to Differ Secondary Schools Debate Tournament, Season 9. 10th of August at 3 p.m. Lagos, Abuja and Port Harcourt will come alive. Champions from Abuja, Port Harcourt and Lagos will go shoulder to shoulder for the crown of the Champion of Champions. 16 secondary schools, 3 daily debates, 4 weeks of intense matchups. Who will be the Champion of Champions of the I Beg to Differ Season 9? The final lap of the journey begins August 10 at 3 p.m. For sponsorship inquiries, email info@nigeriainfo.fm or ibegtodifferatnigeriainfo.fm. I Beg to Differ, the Tournament of Champions.
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8 o'clock here on the Good Morning Nigeria show. We got our question for World Around PH. And it's someone invited you for a birthday dinner, but this person is angry because she was asked to pay for what she ate. So we're asking you, who should cover the cost for a birthday dinner or party? The celebrants or the guests? Are you open to paying for what you ate at the birthday dinner? Let me know. Hit me up on Facebook. Let's get this cracking.

0: calling from Woji.
1: Andrew, you've called me before, haven't you?
0: Yes.
1: Amazing. I love active people. So, Andrew, I believe you heard the question I asked, right?
0: Yes.
1: Okay, so, Andrew, can you give me the answer? Let me just ask it again in case you didn't hear, for the people that didn't hear outside. So, Professor M said adult bodies need less nutrients than growing kids. Can you tell me why?
0: Okay, adult body need
1: less nutrients,
0: less vitamin,
1: yeah,
0: less nutrient, because yeah, children are still growing.
1: Mm.
0: They need it more to develop their muscle and their body.

what's the point of me telling him how much I earn? I can never discuss three things: my money. That is what she says. So she said, you know, when she was pressed about the range of how much she earns, she said she's never revealing that. And she says, tell a man how much I earn for what? For what? I don't want him to discuss his with me either, so I'm not going to tell him mine. Do you think it's really important for you to, you know, talk about financial transparency in relationships? And then it's a whole lot of conversation. I guess he's standing up. Because, you know, a lot of people are like, oh, don't tell him how much he earns, you know, see finish, you know, he will start gauging you. And then the guys are asking, so should we also not tell you how much we earn? And then people are saying, men rarely tell you what they are worth. They might tell you how much they earn, how much their salaries are, but they never tell you how much they're worth. So I don't know, like, make with this information whatever you please, do you. But yeah, I don't know why they're even dragging her. It's her money, it's her choice. So whoever is coming into her, you know, her life, and it's her money, it's her choice. Whoever's coming into her life, that would either just leave me alone. Please, I'm living here. See what's up, age you for me. Stay here, back to background energy. Also, don't forget our Club 959 is this Friday, and you know, because it's FIFA season, World Cup season, we are inspired by our theme, which is Jersey. So we're showing up in our favorite country and then the countries that we're also supporting. So yeah, if you'd love to be invited and come party with us this Friday, send a message on WhatsApp 080-9030-6415. My name is Cassie. This has been amazing. Follow us on social media. It's CoolFMPH. Mine is Cassie _ George. CASSYY_GEURGE. You hear from me tomorrow. Stay here. Bye-bye.

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0: Welcome back to Yeah, That's a Pepper Thing. First up, we've got Harrison wrapping his Dr. Pepper in a tiny quilt so it feels at home. Oh, how tender. That's a Pepper Thing! And over to Becca, who's whispering affirmations to her can.
1: 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You're the best thing I ever poured over ice.
0: 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It's not a science thing, but it's a Pepper Thing! Why do they all do it? All for that sweet, delicious, truly one-of-a-kind taste of Dr. Pepper. It's a Pepper Thing!
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0: Yep, Nerve right here coasting on this coast. Of course, you love it, don't you? It's your number one hit music station, The Road Show. And we are going deep into some console, not consoling anyone, pun intended. Oh yeah, welcome to the console, your gaming gist and update blog. Real fast, let's dive into it. So Rockstar Games, maker of Grand Theft Auto, has announced the pre-orders for Grand Theft Auto, like GTA 6, which will open tomorrow, June 25. All right, bringing fans one step closer to the franchise's long-awaited return to Vice City. Now, more than a decade after GTA 5 became a cultural phenomenon, the next installment is set to introduce players to the state of Leonida. Put an S. That would be Leonidas. You remember 300? Never mind. A new story and Rockstar's most ambitious world to date. All right, so release date is November 19th. That's International Men's Day. Biggest launch in gaming is officially on the horizon. Away from that one, Steam Machine relaunch. Valve announced the return of the Steam Machine, which with pricing starting at $1,049 due to hardware supply issues and waitlist registrations are officially open. All right, so I think I talked about this earlier this year, saying chips are expensive because AI. Okay, so that is why you have prices soaring, scarcity of chips to make games. Electronic Arts EA has reportedly issued another round of layoffs, primarily affecting customer support, IT, trust and safety, and recruitment staff. All right, Capcom will hold a special digital showcase later this week, focused on titles like Monster Hunter Stories 3 and Dragon's Dogma 2 Dark Arisen. I was always talking about this one. Okay, so where are we with this? Now, following major Nintendo Direct earlier in the month, where the heavily anticipated Legend of Zelda, Ocarina of Time remake, and Kingdom Hearts 4 were highlighted, this week sees the kickoff of physical release campaigns of newly debuted titles on Nintendo Switch 2 and Steam platforms. So we're looking at top performers this week. Games, players by count. We got Roblox, over 3.9 million concurrent players and massive daily active users, making it one of the largest gaming platforms globally. Minecraft, global phenomenon, boasting 1.3 million concurrent PC and console players at any given time. 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Fortnite, with an estimated 14.6 plus million weekly active players on PlayStation alone, it consistently ranks among the most played titles globally. Now, PUBG Battlegrounds remains a heavy hitter with consistent weekly peaks around 800,000 concurrent players. What do we have? 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Bring it back next week. How about we go find some Space Fuji? Sounds like a game.
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0: Secrets I know got you stressed. 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
0: I'm trying to get back in the flesh.
1: Drake. Number one hit music station. All right, let's get it. Pataka City, what's up, what's up, what's up? You are right now on a brand new experience. It's the Night Cafe. I know about this time you are probably thinking, you know what, I'm just going to chill, listen to some music. You know how I usually would do, but this is something new. It is the Night Cafe. My name is Dave the Magman. I'm going to be doing a proper introduction, but I can't wait to get back to the music. I got some Irish Star, Mavo, coming up next, but it's going to be exciting. I know that right now you're probably heading home or just settled in already and you just want to, you know, just like roll down the day. Maybe it's been a tough day, maybe it's been an easy day, whatever type of day you've had. My intention, full disclosure, is to give you a party. And party never stops right here on Cool FM 95.9, and we're getting on it. Like I said, the music's coming right now, so I'm just going to get to it. When I get back, I want us to do something. And I know it's going to seem a little bit weird, but just stay with me. Stay with me. We're going to be having a good time. It's about to get crazy. You're hanging out with Dave and Mike, man. Number one hit music station. This one is from Irish Star. And right now is the biggest tune, right? Especially for the ladies. What's up? It's Tornado coming up next. Stick around.

0: has the sound of a snout that flows with your personality. It's got that bold taste that matches your cool swag, sharp vibes, and one-of-a-kind style.
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0: Feel the full brewed Legend Extra Stout go down easy from the first sip to the very last drop. 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It flows.
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11: Can I get a Heineken, please?
12: He shoots!
11: Come yes! On! Let's go! Can you believe it?
13: Here you go, sir. Your Heineken.
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14: 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I'm Chris.
11: 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Another Heineken for Chris, please.
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